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0: 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Music from Natalie Merchant. We heard The House Carpenter. Before that, music from Carl Hancock Rux from his Apothecary album. We heard a song called Lamentations. And that's all here in Nightshade. It's 98.1 KZE.
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0: 98.1 KZE. Music from Rupa and the April Fishes, that song called Les Abeilles. Before that, Beth Orton from her Comfort of Strangers album. We heard a song called Absinthe. We began that set of Nightshade with music from Misty in Roots, from the Misty in Roots album from a few years back. A song called Follow Fashion. And that's all here in Nightshade. It's 98.1.
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0: 98.1 KZE. You have the Blind Boys of Alabama on background vocals, Peter Green on guitar, and Peter Gabriel. From Peter Gabriel's Up album from 2002, that's a song called Sky Blue. Before that, instrumental with some sort of impressionistic vocals over it. The artist is Randall. The song was Refuge. And that's all here in Nightshade. It's 98.1 KZE.
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You lift me up higher and higher, and it's downhill from here. 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

0: 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Music from Salif Keita, that song called Yamor, Yamore. Before that, music from the Innocence Mission, from the We Walked in Song album, a song called Song for Tom. And we heard Thomas Dibdahl from his Science record, a song called You. We'll take a quick break and come back with our humble helping. It's Nightshade 98.1.
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0: 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Nightshade continues forth right now with a short flute piece from Kudzi Erguner.

0: 98.1 KZE. Music from Tumast, from their album Ishumar. That song translated to Hey My Brothers. Before that, instrumental piece. It's a very similar guitar sound, I will say, from Radiohead. Instrumental from Radiohead from their Amnesiac record. That song called Hunting Bears. Bella Caroli in there as well. That sort of stand-up bass sounding piece with a little kind of Bjork electronic sound underneath it. Bella Caroli is the artist, B-E-L-A-K-A-R-O-L-I, Bella Caroli, introduced to me by Jerice from Women of Note, thought I might be interested in that. She was right. The name of the song from Bella Caroli was Prelude 2. We began that set of Nightshade with music from Kudzi Ergunar, a little Turkish flute piece called Ulvi. And that's all here in Nightshade. It's 98.1 KZE.
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2: 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My name is Paul Higgins. I'm signing off. I'm going to leave you with a humble helping of music from Armando Garzon, Cuban romantic. That'll take us to the top of the hour in Putumayo. So I'll catch you next week, 7 o'clock, again next Sunday for Nightshade. Here's music from Armando Garzon in the humble helping, Nightshade 98.1. Have a great night.

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Good evening. It is Sunday night. It is a little bit after 10 o'clock. You are listening to 98.1 WKZE. My name is Chris Macchia, and this is Mock's Mix. I come to you every week at this time playing an eclectic mix of music, sometimes with a theme, sometimes no theme. There was no theme tonight, just a bunch of great music. And we started off with one of my favorite bands to say their name, Krangbin. It's just fun to say every time. And Dern Kala off The Universe Smiles Upon You. Great trio from Texas, makes some really great vibey music. And we are going to continue on as usual. I say this every week, and I do it every week. I pick out way too much music that I want to hear. So I like to spend most of the time of my show playing that music and not talking too much. But we're going to keep rolling with the innovator, the creator of Afrobeat, Fela Kuti. Fela from Nigeria, he combined African music like highlife and juju into American R&B and jazz and created a whole new style of music called Afrobeat. He has an incredible story. He was also a political activist. The government of Nigeria was very unkind to him and his family and his band and his everyone around him. Great story. Definitely look it up. But settle in. This is a long one. This is Colonial Mentality. It grooves as a message. Fela on 98.1 WKZE.

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1: Hey, this is Darren DeVivo, and you might remember me from WFUV in New York City. Well, now I am here, and you are listening to Here, 98.1 KZE.

Figgable Planets from their second album, Blowout Comb, an album that I do not think gets the recognition it deserves. It is a fantastic album, may even have been a Desert Island disc for me at some point. If you like 90s hip-hop, if you like laid-back grooves, you like a little bit of jazz, definitely check out Blowout Comb from Figgable Planets. And started that set off with a long one, Colonial Mentality from Fela Kuti. My name is Chris Macchia. This is Mox Mix on 98.1 WKZE. I am playing an eclectic mix of music for you today, and we are going to keep it rolling because I have a lot of music to play you with a band that I used to describe if Jamiroquai was from South America, I think they'd sound like this band, Los Amigos Invisibles, out of Venezuela, and here is Criticar.

98.1 WKZE. My name is Chris Macchia. This is Mox Mix. My chance to share some of my favorite music with you every week. Sometimes with a theme, sometimes no theme. No theme tonight, just a bunch of great music. And we started that set off with Los Amigos Invisibles and Criticar off their not-so-commercial album, their EP to their EP companion to their album Commercial. We had what Diener was talking about from Ween off Chocolate and Cheese. Now, if you're looking to get into Ween, that is definitely a great one to start. It's a little not as weird as some of the other ones. A lot of great music on there. And we just heard George Washington from the Joe Marshnik Band. If you liked that, and if you like music in general, if you like Community, check out the Frolic at the Farm, Saturday, August 8th at Hardiman Orchards in Red Hook, New York. Joe will be there with his Bayou Super Jam with a whole bunch of great musicians. Too many to name right now. The one I'm looking forward to most seeing is Dennis Chambers, a drumming royalty. If you're a drummer, you should definitely get your tickets and check out Dennis Chambers. He's played with so many people, including John Scofield, Steely Dan, Parliament, a bunch of great stuff. Frolic will also have Billy Keane and The Walking Dream. It will have Bluestone Quarry, which I'm excited about because not only is Bluestone Quarry a great band, I'll be performing with them. I'll be playing some bass with my friends in Bluestone Quarry. So August 8th, Hardiman Orchards, Frolic at the Farm, presented by 98.1 KZE. We're going to keep rolling. I just mentioned I was going to be performing with Bluestone Quarry. I spent this past weekend playing bluegrass with a band called Lily of the Valley. We were in New Hampshire on Friday. We were in Massachusetts on Saturday. And this afternoon, we were in Albany. If you talk about bluegrass, you've got to talk about Tony Rice. He was a leading voice in bluegrass, in the progressive bluegrass movement. And we're going to play some Tony Rice right now with Gasology off his Acoustics albums on 98.1 WKZE.

98.1 WKZE. This is Mox Mix. I'm your host, Chris Macchia, and what I'm being told may be the only live and local FM show at this time in the Hudson Valley here on KZE. And we just heard Andrew Hill with Flea Flop, and that also featured Andrew Hill on piano, Bobby Hutcherson on vibes, Richard Davis on bass, and Elvin Jones on drums. Before that, we had Fleet Foxes with Sun It Rises off of their first album recorded just over the river at Dreamland Recording Studios, and started that set off with Gasology from the Tony Rice Unit. Now, as usual, I said at the top of the show, I pick out way too much music, and I really want to play as much of it as I can, so I am going to keep it rolling. We are going, playing with some more jazz, although a different side of the spectrum of jazz. We're going to go back to the 40s with Jack Tiergarten, and Stars Fell on Alabama.

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Bad Bad Whiskey from Buddy Guy and Junior Wells here on 98.1 WKZE Mox Mix. I am Chris Mackey, your host. I come to you every week with an eclectic mix of music. And before that, we had Dancing in the Moonlight from the Yonder Mountain String Band, original, of course, by King Harvest. That originally was written after a violent incident the songwriter had, and that was his response, what he really wished society would be like, just dancing in the moonlight and hanging out. Before that, we had Mr. Sun with Don't Walk on the Flowers. Now, that album came out a few years ago. It's one of my favorites to come out. What basically that is the progressive acoustic string band of Mr. Sun, which consists of Daryl Engel on fiddle, Grant Gordy guitar, Aidan O'Donnell bass, and Joe K. Walsh on mandolin. Took the entire Nutcracker Suite, written by Tchaikovsky, but their main inspiration was the version arranged by Duke Ellington in the 50s. It's a really beautiful album, very beautiful. I highly recommend checking it out if you like any of those things I just mentioned. And started that set off with Jack Teargarden and Stars Fell on Alabama. We just heard some blues, and at this point in the night, I'm feeling pretty bluesy, so I'm going to keep it going. The next few songs, we got some Taj Mahal, we got some Albert Collins, some Muddy Waters, and Albert King coming up. So we're going to keep moving with that. And here is Taj Mahal, and Keep Your Hands Off Her.

0: great Muddy Waters with I Got My Mojo Working. That was from his Muddy at Newport 1960. Before that, we had Albert Collins and Honey Hush and started that set off with Taj Mahal and Keep Your Hands Off Her. We're in the middle of a little bit of a blues set, and we got some Albert King coming up. We're going to have some jazz after that, right after these messages on 98.1 WKZE, Mox Mix. My name is Chris Macchia, and we'll be right back with some more music.
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98.1 WKZE. My name is Chris Macchia. This is Mox Mix. I come to you every week from 10 to midnight, playing in an eclectic mix of music. In that set, we had some Muddy Waters. We had some Albert King doing I'll Be Doggone. And we just heard Harold Maben with My Favorite Things off his Right on Time album. And that featured Joe Farnsworth on drums, John Weber on bass, and Harold Maben on piano. And he did My Favorite Things, his version very closely associated with John Coltrane and his very, very famous version of My Favorite Things. And now we're going to play some John Coltrane. This is his take on Bye Bye Blackbird with his classic quartet of Elvin Jones drums, Jimmy Garrison bass, and McCoy Tyner on piano. Now, this is a long one, so strap in, and it's Coltrane, so it goes pretty out. Here we go. 98.1 WKZE, John Coltrane, Bye Bye Blackbird.

John Coltrane, Bye Bye Blackbird, with his classic quartet of McCoy Tyner, Jimmy Garrison, and Elvin Jones. My name is Chris Macchia. This is Mox Mix on 98.1 WKZ. I am just about to head out. I have one more song I'm going to sneak in. I don't really play a lot of classical music, and I fully admit that I mostly know the hits. So we're going to play one of those hits now, but how often do you listen to the whole piece? So my suggestion is turn the radio up. Maybe, try not to talk to each other for the next few minutes. Just really listen to this one. Close your eyes. Unless you're driving, then don't close your eyes. I will be back with you next week at 10 o'clock. And I'm going to leave you with some Chopin. And I'll see you next week.

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0: people, we got a problem. 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
1: Yeah, man, got that right.
0: Just a bunch of clowns.
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It's just 10 miles apiece, and the hardest of nights. And her belfry's got an arch, but her rooftop's alright. 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

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That baby talk, I like it like that.

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1: 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Come on and check into the Old Hotel and hear some music you've never heard before, or some music that you forgot about that you'd love to hear again. Yeah, and maybe you want to hear some stories about the songs that you love or the songs you've never heard.
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0: 98.1 KZE, another celebration of a superhero, Superman, R.E.M. Try to be a good man, Larry McCrae, Detour by Jerry Miller, This Is Who I Am by Joanne Shaw Taylor. It's a brand new song from Joanne, and Aretha gave us Running Out of Fools. Got Smokey and the Miracles lined up. Don't miss out on a full day of music. Once in a lifetime experience, Frolic at the Farm 2, Saturday, August 8th at Hardiman Orchards in Red Hook. Headlining the set is a Bayou Super Jam featuring members of bands like Parliament Funk, Humphreys McGee, Dumpster Funk, and more. It's going to be a funky time. And you can see these professional musicians jamming together. They may never take the stage at the same time again. We don't know. So you don't want to miss out on this amazing performance. Also on the lineup, just added, is positive pop princess Shannon Taya and local rising power duo, the Oranga Twins. Also, Billy Keane and the Waking Dream are on the bill, and Bluestone Quarry. 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

0: our friend and neighbor Morali Coryell with She's Into Something. Last Goodbye by Jeff Buckley and the Miracles. You Really Got a Hold on Me. Coming up, great new song from Iron and Wine of Hen's Teeth, their latest album. Great song called Wait Up, another duet with I'm With Her. Sarah Watkins, Sarah Jarosz, and Aoife O'Donovan. That's coming up next. Good news and a full weather report at the top of the hour. So much more on the way. 98.1 KZE.
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0: 98.1 KZE. 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I'm Rick. That was the Hunger Mountain Boys with I Got the Blues, Mary. Weeds by Rupa and the April Fishes. Emma by Turakunda. And Iron and Wine with Wait Up featuring I'm With Her. 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

Good morning. Thanks a lot for listening to the Up and Running Morning Show. I'm Rick, your host. And that was a brand new song from Dirk Powell. The new album is called Wake. We heard Tomorrow We Sail. Right before Dirk, a little while back, we heard Dirt by Marcus King, featuring Billy Strings playing guitar with Marcus on Dirt. And It's a Great Day to Be Alive by the Darryl Scott String Band. Now some good news and weather. And your good news and weather this time around brought to you by A-Team Comfort Systems, your best call for heating, AC,

0: 98.1 KZE. This is the Up and Running Morning Show. I'm Rick, your host. That was Nick Pankin with Dear Companion. Save Myself. Willie Mason and Pete Seeger gave us Mr. Rabbit. Folks, we're having a second Frolic at the Farm. It's almost here. 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A full day of music headlining the Bayou Super Jam with members of Parliament Funkadelic, Dumpster Funk, Humphreys McGee, Big Sam's Funky Nation, and so much more in a one-night-only super group. They may not never take the stage all at the same time ever again. You never know. It's a once-in-a-lifetime opportunity to see these hot musicians swapping solos and getting deep in the groove. So join us for Frolic at the Farm at Hardiman Orchard, Saturday, August 8th. Added to the lineup, Shannon Taya and the Aranga Twins, along with Billy Keen and the Waking Dream and Bluestone Quarry. 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And keep listening. You may have a chance to win tickets to Frolic at the Farm as the morning proceeds. We'll be right back.
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0: 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So what? Miles Davis from Kind of Blue. One of my all-time favorite albums. Timeless recording. Before Miles, Big Joni gave us In My Arms, the Jayhawks, Keeping Our Heads Above Water. We're going to turn you on to the entertainment calendar. 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Daryl's House in Pauling, Extreme Queen. 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Snugs in New Paltz, open mic. Friday, Snugs in New Paltz, Rich and Creamy Happy Hour. Later on at Snugs, the Dead Monkeys. 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Daryl's House in Pauling, No More Trouble. The Lemon Squeeze in New Paltz, Little Eyes. 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Colony in Woodstock, Jerry Garcia Birthday Bash with Grateful Yours in the Garden. Also at Colony, Late Night Major Mayhem Karaoke with Sabrina. Lark Hall in Albany, Happy Hour with Mason's Grandkids at the 11. At Lark Hall, Jerry Garcia Birthday Celebration with the Deadbeats. 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Buttonball Barn in South Egremont, Massachusetts, Roots Rock and Reality. 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Buttonball Barn in South Egremont, Massachusetts, the Wire Jays. This has been the entertainment calendar. 98.1 KZE.
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0: 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We heard Carolina Rain, brand new from Rhiannon Giddens. And we have so much more coming up. It's on the way. I'm going to give away tickets for Frolic at the Farm 2 in just a little while, right after the top of the hour. So stay tuned, win some tickets, go to see some free music, and an amazing time with your friends at 98.1 KZE, and playing at Frolic at the Farm, Billy Keene and the Waking Dream. Got a great tune from Billy coming up called Fresh Flowers. 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
2: 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Cannabis can impair concentration and coordination. 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

jamming. 98.1 KZE. This is the Up and Running Morning Show, off the Cool album for kids of all ages from 2 to 102. B is for Bob. Cool album, and they took some different liberties with Bob's vocals and recorded some new stuff underneath them, and just made it stripped down, accessible to children of all ages. Great introduction to Bob. Jammin'. We heard Jesse Wells with Masks Off, brand new music from Jesse. We're going to give you some good news and weather right now, and I'm going to give you some good numbers. 32 countries have eliminated the eye disease trachoma. El Salvador is the latest. 59 percentage decrease in U.S. deaths from coronary artery disease since 1990. 25 percentage of Europe's electricity generated in June 2026, more than wind, fossil, gas, or nuclear, and shriveled 8% from coal. Solar has now become the EU's single biggest source of electricity. 44 gigawatts. India is keeping pace with its ambitions to industrialize with sunlight rather than coal. The country added a record 44 gigawatts of solar in 2025 through 26, reaching 154 gigawatts in total. To prevent all that nice new clean energy being wasted, Delhi is spending roughly $100 billion to expand transmission by 2032. 10 years, the UN reports that over the last decade, global internet access is up from 40% to 74%. About 1 billion more people enjoy clean drinking water. 1.5 billion more people have better sanitation. 19 months. As of April 2026, global solar capacity now exceeds 3 terawatts. The first terawatt took 20 years, and the second took 33 months. The third has arrived in 19 months. And that's all good news. Here's your weather forecast. Currently 64 degrees outside today, mostly sunny, then some scattered showers, highs near 85. Tonight, lows about 63, isolated thunderstorms, then isolated showers. Tomorrow, chance of thunderstorms, then rain, highs near 78. Tomorrow night, showers, lows around 63. Wednesday, showers, highs about 74. Wednesday night, showers, lows around 60. Thursday, showers are likely, highs around 75. Thursday night, showers likely, then clouds, lows around 60. And Friday, we're going to see sun with highs around 81 degrees. Stay tuned. We'll keep you in the know. The number one album, Foreign Tongues by the Rolling Stones. Here's a deeper cut. This is Jealous Lover.

It's the Up and Running Morning Show on 98.1 KZE. Bo Jacques and the Zydeco High Rollers with Cisco Kid. And a new one from the Rolling Stones album, Foreign Tongues. We heard Jealous Lover. That was the album of the week. It's the number one album, Foreign Tongues. Jammin' by Bob Marley and the Wailers a little while back. We're going to take a short break, and then we're going to come on back with some more great musical diversity. So stay with us right around the clock. Something cool and new coming up.

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0: 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He will welcome a small group of enthusiasts registered through the library to his studio to hear him explain his approach to creating sculpture. Sunday, July 26th from 10 to 1 p.m., New Marlboro Farmers and Makers Market. Monday, July 27th from 10:30 to 11:30 a.m., Connect and Play at Star Library in Rhinebeck. Tuesday, July 28th from 2 to 4 p.m., Mahjong at the Clinton Community Library. Wednesday, July 29th from 3 to 5 p.m., Millbrook Library hosts Dungeons & Dragons. Thursday, July 30th from 7 to 9 p.m., the Black Library presents Open Mic Night in Monticello. Friday, July 31st from 11 to 12 p.m., English as a Second Language classes at the Red Hook Public Library. To submit your nonprofit or community event to KZE, email the who, what, where, when of your event to info@wkze.com.
1: 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M. Ward gave us Way It Goes. We got some cool music lined up, so don't you go anywhere. You want to stay with us right around the clock, and join us for Frolic at the Farm 2. It's happening Saturday, August 8th from 2 till 10 p.m. Wraps up at 10. It's at Hardiman Orchards, 52 Orchard Alley in Red Hook. That is Route 199, otherwise known as West Market Street in Red Hook. Beautiful place. I was there Saturday night to see the Big Shoe. What a cool show. What a fun time. People were up dancing, having a great time. It's an amazing venue. I can't encourage you more to be part of what goes on at Hardiman Orchards and their Music in the Barn series. They got a couple of really cool shows that are coming up, including our own Frolic at the Farm do. And right now, I'm going to give away a pair of tickets, and I'll be happy to see your smiling faces with us partying in the barn at Hardiman Orchards. So free tickets for Frolic at the Farm are up for grabs right now. I'll take caller 3 at 1-866-393-9810. 1-866-393-9810. It's going to be a throwdown. I'll play some cool music in just a moment from Big Sam. Stay tuned.
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0: Elderberry Wine, 98.1 KZE. This is the Up and Running Morning Show right before Elton. Big Sam's Funky Nation with Come Down to New Orleans. And Big Sam is one of the members of the Bayou Super Jam at Frolic at the Farm, too. It's going to be a throwdown like no other. Don't miss out. Saturday, August 8th from 2 till 10 p.m. Congrats to Georgine. She won a pair of tickets to be at Frolic at the Farm with us. And you can keep listening for your chance to win tickets and be part of our party. And you can buy them right now at WKZE.com. So get tickets. Don't miss out. There's a limited amount, and they're going like hotcakes. So get them while they're still available.
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Mary Mary Singletary, 98.1 KZE, the up and running morning show. Deer Tick with a new one. I'm Rick. We also heard moments before, Blinded and Smiling, a new one from the Milk Carton Kids. We're going to give you some good news and weather. 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Online. It was on this day, July 27th, 1992. Nelson Mandela announced a general strike to demand free elections and the removal of South African President F.W. de Klerk, with whom he would later share a Nobel Peace Prize. The successful strike was called 2 years after he was freed from decades in prison and became the president of his recently legalized political party, the African National Congress. Many books and movies have been produced about the reconciliation between these two men. And that's good news. Here's your weather forecast. Latest update. We're at 73 degrees, today mostly sunny, then scattered showers. Tonight, isolated showers, then isolated thunderstorms, back to showers, lows about 63 tonight. Today, highs around 85, and once again, right now, it's 73. Tomorrow night, showers, lows around 63 degrees. Wednesday, showers, highs in the mid-70s. Wednesday night, showers, lows around 60. Thursday, showers are likely, highs around 75. Thursday night, showers, then clouds, lows about 60. And for Friday, mostly sunny, with highs around 81 degrees. This one goes out to everyone. Honey, I love you. Dust Bowl Revival.

then right into a backspin. Freaker, right by the speaker, never seem to get enough. Priceless, that's precious.

0: The Up and Running Morning Show, 98.1 KZE. I'm Rick. I was Freaker by the Speaker by Keller Williams off the Laugh album. Half Moon by Janis Joplin. Dust Bowl Revival gave us Honey, I Love You. And we're going to keep things moving right along. So thanks for being part of the Up and Running Morning Show. We got all kinds of great things coming your way, including, of course, Frolic at the Farm. And every Saturday at 4:45, join yours truly. 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
1: 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Consume responsibly. Cannabis can be addictive. Cannabis can impair concentration and coordination. Do not operate a vehicle or machinery under the influence of cannabis. There may be health risks associated with the consumption of this product. Cannabis is not recommended for use by persons who are pregnant or nursing.
2: 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I'm Rick. Moments ago, we heard from Dinosaur Jr., brand new song, brand new album coming out. The first album in 5 years comes out on August 28th on Jag Jaguar Records. It's called There Near. So don't miss out. Several Got Away. New one from Dinosaur Jr. Ernest Tubb gave us Thanks a Lot, and we heard Hearts, The Only Compass, Steep Canyon Rangers from Next Act, their new album, and that song featured Steve Martin on the banjo. We're going to keep on rolling. Thanks a lot for being part of the Up and Running Morning Show. We're going to take a little break, and then we'll be back in just a second. Thanks for being here, and don't miss out. 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He gives us some great previews of stories we could read all about in those three papers. 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

0: Tenderness on the Block warns Zevon off the Excitable Boy album. Jackson Brown, Waddy Wachtel helping out on the tune. Great song from Warren Zevon. We heard Right Back to It by Waxahachie and Courtney Barnett, with Waxahachie helping out on vocals. Sight Unseen from Courtney's album Creature of Habit. It's time for me to split. Scram. Beat it. Get out of here. Make room for your midday man. He's coming in. He's got a wagon full of music, so you don't want to miss out on anything. And keep listening for your chance to win tickets for Frolic at the Farm 2, August 8th, Hardiman Orchards. Kicks off at 2 p.m., wraps up at 10 p.m., and we'll give away some more tickets as the day rolls on. Listen in tomorrow, and so much more coming up. And got a lot of cool things happening tonight. 7 o'clock, Covered in Dead. 9 o'clock, Jamcast. 11 o'clock, The Grateful Dead Radio Hour. So stay tuned all day, all night, and we'll catch you tomorrow morning for the Up and Running Morning Show. As always, help people, don't hurt people. Have a wonderful day. I'm Rick. Bye-bye.
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0: 98.1 KZE, the James Hunter Six, Two Birds, One Stone, just there. Goodnight Moonshine before that with their song Stars, Mariachi El Bronx with Mandoleros, and Death Cab for Cutie, Stone Over Water. Good morning and welcome to the Monday edition of the Midday Show. Adam here with you once again on this beautiful Monday morning here, and I'm around till 3 o'clock today. I hope you had a wonderful weekend. I had a pretty nice weekend, I have to say. Saturday, you know, I don't know if you tuned in to New Harmony, Dick Herman's show, but we kept interrupting Alyssa and MK mostly from the Kingston Farmers Market. Now, I already worked there on Saturdays, have even before I started working at the station. I worked for the Migliarelli Farm selling produce on Saturday mornings at the Farmers Market, I beg your pardon, in Kingston. And they have a lovely farmers market. I've made so many friends that even after I got full-time work here at the station, I continue to do my Saturday mornings there because I just enjoy it so much, and I still do to this day. So imagine all the wonderful synergy of the fact that the radio station is doing a live remote broadcast from the Kingston Farmers Market, and who should walk in but Mayra Blaustein, who shops there regularly, and from the Woodstock Film Festival. And so I interviewed Mayra on the air. It was like the synergy. I do work for the Woodstock Film Festival. Of course, my real full-time main gig is right here on the microphone at KZE, but I love all my work I do, and it all kind of came together on Saturday morning. Sunday brought some family. I have a cousin and her husband, and her husband's a really talented playwright, so they did a reading of his new play at Birdcliff in Bearsville, and I got to see this reading, and it was wonderful. I mean, I was very, very pleased, not surprised, by the way, but and it was wonderful to have lunch first at the wonderful restaurant Shelter in Woodstock beforehand, and we had a wonderful lunch. It's good to be with family, especially it's fun to be able to get together up here in the Hudson Valley. So a very special weekend. We're going to get things going now. I wanted to also take a moment, though, to thank Ulster Savings Bank for sponsoring KZE Stream. 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We've got Lone Bello coming up, and they're actually performing in the area. I'll talk about that in a couple of minutes when we're back. 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

0: You're listening to the Midday Show here on 98.1 KZE, and that was Nathaniel Rateliff's My Hometown, his version of Springsteen's classic from Born in the USA. I remember very well, by the way, attending that concert tour back in 1985 or 6, I'm not positive. You probably listening know more. But I went with my friend Richard and in 1985 or 6, I think it was 1985, to see Bruce on that tour at the Providence Civic Center. And Richard and I are getting together in September to see a show at the Cafe Lena. We've gotten together over the years many, many times, but it's just wonderful when you keep in touch with friends. The Jayhawks with their latest, before that, with Keeping Our Heads Above Water. Their latest album, Sanctuary Park, due out in about a month from now. Ruth Moody in there, Dancing in the Dark, and Lone Bellow with I Did It for Love. Lone Bellow, what a great band. And I want to mention that they're going to be performing at the Egg in Albany. This is a fabulous band, and they're performing at a fabulous venue called the Egg. If you haven't been there, do yourself a great kindness and get over to the Egg. But they're performing this Friday, July 31st at 8 o'clock. And boy, do I wish I could be there for that show. I did it for love. I did it for the thrill of it. We'll be back with more of the Midday Show right after this, 98.1 KZE.
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Adam here with you, 98.1 KZE, Alison Krauss with Take Me For Longing. Before that, Bruce Coburn, See How I Miss You. Also, Amy Mann's Humpty Dumpty and the band Yarn, starting off the set there with Good Things. Here's Dylan. Some Dylan for you. Everything is broken on 98.1 KZE.

celebrating musical diversity in the Mid-Hudson Valley, the Berkshires, and the Litchfield Hills. We are 98.1 WKZE-FM Salisbury and 105.9 W290 BZ-FM Red Hook. 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

0: Adam here with you on 98.1 KZE. You just heard the Green Cards with Who Knows? World Party before that. What does it mean now? Also, the Hot Club of Cowtown in there with What You Mean to Me and Sad Daddy's Bootlegger. All right, we're in the 11 o'clock hour here on this Monday edition of the Midday Show here. Hope you're having a great morning. It is certainly a gorgeous day out there. And it's time to take a look at the weather, in fact. 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We're expecting some possible scattered showers and thunderstorms later this afternoon, otherwise mostly sunny. Temperatures in the mid-80s. Isolated showers and thunderstorms overnight. Some more showers and thunderstorms likely tomorrow. Temperatures in the upper 70s. Wednesday showers with thunderstorms possible in the late morning. Otherwise, temperatures in the mid-70s. Thursday showers likely with thunderstorms also possible in the afternoon. Mostly cloudy. Temperatures in the mid-70s. The weekend's looking good, thankfully. No rain so far forecast for this coming weekend. Friday, mostly sunny, temperatures around 80. Saturday, mostly sunny, temperatures in low to mid-80s, and possibly rain returns on Sunday, partly sunny on Sunday, temperatures in the low 80s as far as we can predict. It's got some nonstop rain this summer. I mean, I guess the plants are very happy, our gardens are very happy, our farms are very happy, but am I happy? Well, that's another show. All righty. We're going to take a break. We'll take a break here. We have a message coming up here from our friends at Bistro to Go in Kingston. And then we've got coming up Bon Iver and the Reverend Peyton's Big Damn Band for you, because it's the home of musical diversity right here on 98.1 KZE.
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0: 98.1 KZE. That was Bon Iver's from S.G. Goodman. Before that, with Teeth Marks. We also heard from Sister Sparrow and the Dirty Birds with Freight Train. And we started the set there at the very beginning with the Reverend Peyton's Big Damn Band and their song We Deserve a Happy Ending. And don't we? Time now for your community bulletin board. And here's Alyssa with that just for your ears on 98.1 KZE.
1: 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He will welcome a small group of enthusiasts registered through the library to his studio to hear him explain his approach to creating sculpture. Sunday, July 26th from 10 to 1 p.m., New Marlboro Farmers and Makers Market. Monday, July 27th from 10:30 to 11:30 a.m., Connect and Play at Star Library in Rhinebeck. Tuesday, July 28th from 2 to 4 p.m., Mahjong at the Clinton Community Library. Wednesday, July 29th from 3 to 5 p.m., Millbrook Library hosts Dungeons & Dragons. Thursday, July 30th from 7 to 9 p.m., the Black Library presents Open Mic Night in Monticello. Friday, July 31st from 11 to 12 p.m., English as a Second Language classes at the Red Hook Public Library. To submit your nonprofit or community event to KZE, email the who, what, where, when of your event to info@wkze.com.

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98.1 KZE, that was Tommy Emmanuel with Looking Forward to the Past. Before that, we heard from Jose Gonzalez with A Perfect Storm, Robert Cray, You Move Me, and Taj Mahal and the Phantom Blues Band kicking off the set there with their song Time. 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

0: That's the Lost Leaders here on the Midday Show, 98.1 KZE, Cherie LaRue. Before that, Edwin Collins, A Girl Like You. Fiona Apple with her rendition of Across the Universe, and the great Joan Osborne, Work on Me. That set went to my friends who were driving up from Cape May this afternoon back to the Hudson Valley. They're having an enjoyable ride back home today. And it's not all Thruway and Garden State Parkway and Turnpike and I don't know. It's just, I've done it so many times. But hey, it's all about the company you keep and the music you listen to on the way back. All right. Every Tuesday at noon, I host a segment called Tasting Tuesdays. 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Tomorrow at noon, Tasting Tuesdays. 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We have Los Sensuales coming up, the Water Boys, and lots more musical diversity here on 98.1 KZE.
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0: 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Adam with you here till 3 o'clock today. That was Lucinda, of course, with Brittany Spencer helping out on The World's Gone Wrong. We heard from PJ Pacifico, my friend, with Jack Bone, The Water Boys, Fisherman's Blues, and Los Sensuales at the top there with Every Kind of People. 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
2: For use only by adults 21 or older, keep out of the reach of children and pets. In case of accidental ingestion or overconsumption, contact the Poison Center. Consume responsibly. Cannabis can be addictive. Cannabis can impair concentration and coordination. Do not operate a vehicle or machinery under the influence of cannabis. There may be health risks associated with the consumption of this product. Cannabis is not recommended for use by persons who are pregnant or nursing.
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4: I went to see an African ballet, and I saw the thing, yeah. He saw it one side of the stage, and when he was singing, and when he got to the other side, it was over. That little rumbling sound, the faint of piano, come from Africa. I wanted to play something like that. You know, Bill Evans had been telling me, listen to Ravel and it's, you know, and Mojang and it prevails them too.

0: This is Lauren Brown from Salisbury Central School District in Salisbury, Connecticut. 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
1: Where the name she gave was Caroline. Thanks, y'all. The dog.

0: Hey, have you heard? The new Overlook Bicycles headquarters is right next to Blue Duck Brewery in Kingston, right on the ONW Trail. 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
5: Welcome to the KZE Film Club, sponsored by Time and Space Limited in Hudson, New York, celebrating over 50 years with movies, art, theater, and opera. Timeandspace.org. It's a Monday, so that means that it's a brand new week here on the Film Club, which means a brand new movie. Well, the movie's not new, it's by any stretch of the imagination, but it is the first time I'm going to be showcasing this particular movie. I'm currently reading a book about this called The Cinema of Jonathan Demme, and I'm having the authors on my podcast. And then I was rewatching some of the early films that I had seen so long ago, including Melvin and Howard, which originally came out in 1980, and I still remember my dad and I going to see that, not knowing, of course, who Jonathan Demme was at the time. The first song we're going to play from Melvin and Howard is the Creedence classic, Fortunate Son.

John Fogerty there. Creedence Clearwater Revival with Fortunate Son, which is one of the number of great songs on the Melvin and Howard soundtrack. Melvin and Howard is a 1980 American comedy drama directed by Jonathan Demme. The screenplay by Bo Goldman was inspired by real-life Utah service station owner Melvin Dumar, who was listed as the beneficiary of a $156 million in a will allegedly handwritten by Howard Hughes that was discovered in the headquarters of the Church of Jesus Christ of Latter-day Saints in Salt Lake City. A novelization of Goldman's script, which itself won the Academy Award for Best Screenplay, written directly for the screen, later was written by George Geip. The film stars Paul LaMatt, Jason Robards, and Mary Steenburgen, who won the Academy Award for Best Supporting Actress, and she is wonderful in this film. The film was released on September 19th, 1980, receiving positive reviews from critics. I saw it with my dad. I remember it well. I enjoyed it as a kid, even though there's some mature content in there, but what a great soundtrack. We'll play another song from that soundtrack tomorrow and talk more about this early Jonathan Demme. I think it was his second feature film after Citizens Band, which came out, I think, a year or two earlier. All right, this has been the KZ Film Club, sponsored by Time and Space Limited, Hudson, New York. 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

0: This is the Midday Show here, 98.1 KZE. That was Leftover Salmon with Big Wheel and Teddy Thompson with his new song, I Should Get Up. All right, let's take another look at the weather, why don't we? Scattered showers and thunderstorms later this late afternoon or early evening, depending where you are. Mostly sunny otherwise. Temperatures in the mid-80s today. Overnight, more isolated showers and thunderstorms expected. Showers and thunderstorms continue tomorrow and Wednesday, possibly even into Thursday, here and there, let's say. Here and there. Hopefully more there than here, we'll see. But guess what? The weekend is looking nice, at least Friday and Saturday. We'll have had enough rain that we can just enjoy some sunshine on Friday. Temperatures around 80 and Saturday. No rain in the forecast, just temperatures in the low to mid-80s and sunny skies. Some rain may return on Sunday, otherwise partly sunny, and temperatures in the low 80s. 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

0: It's the Midday Show on 98.1 KZE. That was Laura Stevenson with Sky Blue Bad News. Laura, of course, was here just the other day with Jack Petrozelli talking about Friday evening's upcoming Rock the Quarry 2, the sequel. That's going to happen this Friday at Opus 40 in Saugerties. I'll be there. Rick will be there. Rick, of course, is emceeing. Adam here will be just taking in the vibes. Really looking forward to that. So, looks like the weather's agreeable. And get yourself some tickets if you haven't done so yet. Go to Opus 40's website and get your tickets for Rock the Quarry. We heard from Fleet Foxes. Before they were Lorelei, Daniel, Lanois, O Marie, and Early James at the top of the set there with Ragdoll. Now it's time, speaking of Rick, for your entertainment calendar. 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
1: 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Snugs in New Paltz, open mic. Friday, Snugs in New Paltz, Rich and Creamy Happy Hour. Later on at Snugs, the Dead Monkeys. 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Rojan Brewing Company in Hillsdale, Mick Lynch. 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Daryl's House in Pauling, No More Trouble. The Lemon Squeeze in New Paltz, Little Eyes. 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Colony in Woodstock, Jerry Garcia Birthday Bash with Grateful Yours in the Garden. Also at Colony, Late Night Major Mayhem Karaoke with Sabrina. Lark Hall in Albany, Happy Hour with Mason's Grandkids at the 11. 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The Falcon in Marlboro, The Restless Age and Friends. The Stissing Center in Pine Plains, Jorge Glem and Sam Reeder. Tempo Performing Arts Center in Kingston, The Goddess Party presents The Wedding. 12 Moons Coffee House in Falls Village, Connecticut, Christopher Brown. Buttonball Barn in South Egremont, Massachusetts, Roots Rock and Reality. Okay, yeah. Darrell's House, In Pauling, Joshua Kane, Brunch. Later at Darrell's House, Holy Roller, The Falcon, In Marlboro, Rock Academy, Maverick Concert Hall in Woodstock, Callisto Quartet, Rojan Brewing Company in Hillsdale, The Rojan Bluegrass Band, Colony in Woodstock on the Patio, Zoe Fitzgerald Carter, Inside at Colony, Oliver Hazard with Abby McAllister, Buttonball Barn in South Egremont, Massachusetts, The Wire Jays. 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

I'll meet you down by the River Jordan. Look for me, I won't be long. I'll be walking easy slow. When you see me,

0: 98.1 KZE, Jim Lauderdale and Donna the Buffalo together with Wait Till Spring. Jim was on Rick's Up and Running Morning Show recently talking about his upcoming, now in the past, but at the time, his upcoming appearance at the Falcon Ridge Folk Festival and at Colony Woodstock, and he mentioned his collaborations with Donna the Buffalo, so it's pretty cool to be able to play that for you. Ray Bonneville, our friend, with River John before that. We also heard from Brad Meldow and Billy Keen, who will be one of the performers at our upcoming Frolic at the Farm on Saturday, August 8th at Hardeman Orchards, right here in Red Hook. That was Billy Keen with Oh These Days. That's right. KZE's Frolic at the Farm returns to Red Hook Saturday, August 8th at Hardeman Orchards. Kids 12 and under frolic for free, so bring the whole family for a full day of music and fun on the farm. And you know about the goats, so the kids will have a great time, I'm sure. Gates open at 2, and the day will begin with a kid-friendly set from Wandering Jack. And don't miss the daytime disco dance party with DJ MK, where kids of all ages can leave it all on the dance floor. And the Red Hook Community Center will be on site with kids' activities, including face painting. All right, the lineup also includes Shannon Taya, the Oranga Twins, Billy Keen and the Waking Dream, Bluestone Quarry, and headlining set Bayou Super Jam. The evening ends at 10 o'clock. 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All right, see you there.
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0: It's Adam here with you on the Midday Show, 98.1 KZE. Our friend, the late, great Todd Snyder there, We Still Have a Chance is the name of that song. Indigo Girls, before that with Land of Canaan, Sasha Dobson's Without You, and Goose, Good to Be is the name of that song. Well, if you are looking to support local businesses and, at the same time, you want to improve your internet providing situation, provider, I guess, internet provider situation, think no further than Archtop Fiber over there in Kingston for affordable, speedy internet access. 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We'll be right back with more of the Midday Show. I do my best, you know, and sometimes my best just doesn't quite add up, but it's all from the heart, folks, I promise you. 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
3: For use only by adults 21 or older, keep out of the reach of children and pets. In case of accidental ingestion or overconsumption, contact the Poison Center. Consume responsibly. Cannabis can be addictive. Cannabis can impair concentration and coordination. Do not operate a vehicle or machinery under the influence of cannabis. There may be health risks associated with the consumption of this product. Cannabis is not recommended for use by persons who are pregnant or nursing.
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5: Okay, I'm going to take it down a little bit for this next tune. I don't know why we always play this tune second, because it's definitely the saddest one we have, but just got to get it out there. This is a song about addiction. This one has made us a good few friends, and we've forged interesting relationships over the years through this song. Because some people have kind of found it at times when they were in recovery from various substance abuse problems. And there's been a weird meeting of minds across from Dublin to one particular guy from Colorado that we meet from time to time, and another woman we met who had gone through something similar with her daughter. So if anybody out there has gone through addiction issues, this might speak to you too. This is called My Portion.

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0: 98.1 KZE, Peter Gabriel, Biko. Before that, Lucy Dacus with Planting Tomatoes, Curtis Mayfield's We've Only Just Begun, and I Draw Slow live from Gray Fox with My Portion. All right, got a little bit more coming up for you as we wind it down today on the Monday edition of the Midday Show, so stick around for a little bit longer, and before you know it, you'll be in even better hands with MK. 98.1 KZE. You're in good hands with me too. I know that.
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This is 98.1 KZE, and that was the Cabin Dogs with Bloom. Before that, Devendra Banhart's Carmencita. We heard also at the top there, Yonder Mound String Band with Brand New Heartache. And that's a wrap for the Midday Show today. We thank you for tuning in, and I will be back tomorrow with your Tuesday edition at 10 o'clock. Yeah, that's right. It's like every single day. Why wouldn't I know that? All right, well, I'm looking forward to it. I hope you are as well. Good news for you. MK will be in here any moment, and her guest today, oh, how nice, Elizabeth Tatum, who is, I think not only does she manage the Elmendorf Inn, but she's also

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98.1 KZE, that's a nice one from Sir Paul McCartney called Happy With You. Taking us into the 3 o'clock hour on your Monday. It's MK back with you for another week of afternoon drives on KZE. We also had Railroad Earth with Daniel Donato. Keep your eyes open. It is the end of July. It is the end of July. August is at the end of this week. Feels crazy. Time is flying this summer, and the frolic is just around the corner. It's actually not this weekend, but next weekend. We can say it is next weekend, Saturday, August 8th at Hardiman Orchards. We are getting very, very excited around here. A little bit nervous, you know. We want to make sure everything goes really smoothly, and it's definitely going to be bigger this year than it was last year. So, you know, we're just getting ready around here. And if you haven't bought your tickets yet, definitely grab them at WKZE.com and go ahead and use code KZE at checkout for extra appreciation for being a KZE listener and get yourself a nice discount. 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Today's going to be a good day. We have Elizabeth Tatum from Historic Red Hook joining me, our friends and neighbors over at the Almendorf, and she's going to tell us what's going on over there these days. Lots of exciting things coming up for them this summer and fall. And 5 o'clock this afternoon, it's time for another episode of Earth Science 101, where me and my educator friend Bridget talk about nature and nature-related things and stuff that's relevant to the season and the area. And today's topic is very close to my heart and very close to my leg today because I have poison ivy again, as I do every season. And we're talking about poison ivy today at 5 o'clock on Earth Science 101. Let's jump back into the music here on KZE. On Friday, we added a couple of new bands to the Frolic lineup. The winners of our Battle of the Bands contest, Oranga Twins and Shannon Taya. And Oranga Twins, you've heard here before. I'm getting to know Shannon's music, and I'm loving everything that I'm hearing from her. This one is called Take It Slow on 98.1 KZE.

0: Hermanos Gutierrez on 98.1 KZE with Canto on Dino and Shannon Taya with Take It Slow. Shannon just added to the lineup for the Frolic at the Farm. She is a Capital Region singer and songwriter, and we are super excited to have her join us on Hardeman Orchards at the barn, the beautiful renovated barn. It is gorgeous there. If you've never been, please come and join us. You will not regret it. 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Check out for a little thank you discount from us for being a listener. Right now, let's take a look at your weather. Today is the hottest day that we're going to have this week, which suits me just fine. About 86 thunderstorms predicted today and for the rest of the week as well, especially tomorrow, looking very wet indeed tomorrow for your Tuesday with a high of 74 and staying in those 70s right up through Thursday. It looks like it is going to clear up for Friday, though, but a lot of rain coming our way this week. We got Nubian Twist up next, also Charles Mingus on the way. Keep it right here on KZE.
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0: 98.1 KZE, Jesse Wells with a new one, Masks Off. We also had Charles Mingus in there and Nubian Twist up top with a song called Body Flows. This is KZE. MK with you. We've got Elizabeth Tatum from Historic Red Hook joining me in the studio at 4 o'clock. Your world tour coming up at 3:45 and Earth Science 101 at 5.
1: 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Daryl's House in Pauling, Extreme Queen. 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Snugs in New Paltz, open mic. Friday, Snugs in New Paltz, Rich and Creamy Happy Hour. Later on at Snugs, the Dead Monkeys. 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Rojan Brewing Company in Hillsdale, Mick Lynch. 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Daryl's House in Pauling, No More Trouble. The Lemon Squeeze in New Paltz, Little Eyes. Saturday, Daryl's House in Pauling, Three Hats and the Blues. Brunch later at Daryl's House, Trouble No More. Colony in Woodstock, Jerry Garcia Birthday Bash with Grateful Yours in the Garden. Also at Colony, Late Night Major Mayhem Karaoke with Sabrina. Lark Hall in Albany, Happy Hour with Mason's Grandkids at the 11. At Lark Hall, Jerry Garcia Birthday Celebration with the Deadbeats. Maverick Concert Hall in Woodstock, Danish String Quartet. 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Rojan Brewing Company in Hillsdale, the Rojan Bluegrass Band. Colony in Woodstock on the patio, Zoe Fitzgerald Carter. 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Buttonball Barn in South Egremont, Massachusetts, the Wire Jays. This has been the entertainment calendar, 98.1 KZE.
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0: 98.1 KZE. That's the latest from Rhiannon Giddens called Carolina Rain. We also had a live cut from Joe Marcinek's Dead Funk Summit, one of the many great projects from guitarist Joe Marcinek, who is bringing a Bayou Super Jam to the Frolic at the Farm on Saturday, August 8th. Grab your tickets, WKZE.com. It's going to be an unbelievable night of music that will only happen in this arrangement. Just this one time. And of course, that was his version of New Minglewood Blues. All of you deadheads, make sure to stay tuned tonight after my show, because there is plenty of jam music to be had this evening. Covered in Dead with Denise from 7 to 9, the Jamcast with Simon, and then the Grateful Dead Hour with David Gans. 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
0: 98.1 KZE, it's time for your world tour brought to you by Archtop Fiber. Today we've got some music from Nigeria, 1981, from Emmy Ballantyne. It's a standout track from her album Remember Me. The record blends Afro-funk, soul, and rich analog instrumentation driven by the musical direction of producer and multi-instrumentalist Rick Asikpo. This is Emmy Ballantyne with one called My Life from Nigeria, 1981. And as always, I'm saving this to the World Tour Faves playlist on our YouTube in case you dig it and you want to hear it again.

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2: 98.1 KZE, it is MK with you, and I just realized there's no air mixer pot. Here, let me fix that real quick so we can hear my guest, who is Elizabeth Tatum from Historic Red Hook. Elizabeth, welcome. Thanks for coming by.
3: Hi, thanks for having me.
2: Yeah, of course. It's good to see you. We've been chatting a little bit about our summers, and it sounds like you've had a busy one.
3: Yes, we've got a lot of different plans in the works for the fall, and so I've been spending all my time this summer working with my volunteers and people on these projects.
2: Yeah, so let's start with like a little bit of an overview about Historic Red Hook, because you guys are awesome. You do all kinds of stuff. For folks who might not be familiar, how would you kind of describe what the organization's all about?
3: Well, we're a small nonprofit here in Red Hook, and it is a group of 10 trustees and then one part-time staff member, that's me, as well as many volunteers, and we're really working on telling the story of Red Hook's history. We've got a collections on site in our archives, and then we also have a gorgeous historic building, which is the Elmendorf Inn, just next door to the KZE radio station.
2: We love the Elmendorf, of course. If you've ever been to a parlor session, that's where we do them. What's going on right now? What's the big summer initiative?
3: So we are working on launching our first exhibit inside the Elmendorf with some permanent items, and we're starting with our tap room, which is the original tavern room in the building.
2: Now, so that's, I imagine, the room that you walk into, not the one where we do the parlor sessions, but the one through the door that's closer to where we are right now, right?
3: Yes, it's got those classic low ceilings, really large floorboards. Everybody says you walk into the space and you can just feel the sense of history.
2: Totally, totally. And yeah, I mean, is there a fireplace in that room?
3: Yeah, there's also a big fireplace.
2: I thought so. So yeah, there's... Oh! Sorry, but that's... I may have to switch your cable out mid-interview. That's

embarrassing. Hang on 1 second. We're going to play a quick song and come right back once I fix this technical problem. I need the Jeopardy theme right now.

0: Alrighty, Tracy Chapman talking about a revolution, which you chose because of the Revolutionary War history of the Elmendorf, right?
1: I couldn't resist,
0: there
1: yes.
0: There you go. Yeah, I'm here with Elizabeth Tatum from Historic Red Hook. Sorry for the interruption there. I think we're good to go now. So we were talking about the Tavern Room, which, as you said, you know, really feels like living history. And is that kind of what you're bringing to folks with this exhibit?
1: Yes, we really want to lean into that immersive feel of the space by adding some more elements that really highlight the story of the space as this both civic usage, community space, really a historic third space where people came together to get the news and information, as well as a good drink and a place to stay.
0: Yeah, yeah. It's such a cool building, and there's a lot of stuff on display in there right now that, like, as you wander through, there's, like, things that you notice that you maybe never noticed before. Like, last time I noticed the wallpaper display. There's that section. What's going on there? It's like all the different layers.
1: Yes, when they were preserving the Elmendorf, they did a great job of revealing some of the layers of usage of history, because it's, you know, over 200 something years old.
0: Yeah.
1: So one of those walls shows all of the layers of wallpaper that have been put over there in generations.
0: So people weren't taking down the old wallpaper; they were just slapping it up on top.
1: Yes, just put another layer. It's the cheapest way to update your space.
0: That's my style of renovation, exactly. Right there.
1: Yeah.
0: And I know that there's still a lot more work to be done, and rooms that, you know, I don't think you've even really had an opportunity to get into yet. What is the long-term kind of vision for the Elmendorf Inn?
1: Yeah, that's a great question. So currently the building is pretty much open for special events. We do them 1 to 2 times a month, and then it's open for private rentals. Outside of that, the building is empty. I sit upstairs in the office, and the building is empty. So we're working on having open hours one day, where eventually you could visit the Elmendorf, bring your friends, bring an out-of-town neighbor, and come to open hours, you know, get a ticket or, you
0: more
1: know,
0: of a traditional museum.
1: Exactly, yeah. Yes. And come see and explore exhibits inside the building.
0: Yeah, yeah. I hope I've never asked you this before. I may have. If I have, I'm sorry. But when you're sitting up there alone in your office, any spooky happenings? Any ghost vibes?
1: Oh, man. Usually the rumble and creak is not a ghost, but unfortunately a semi-truck barreling down the road right out here.
0: Yeah, I get that too.
1: Yeah.
0: But there's definitely vibes in there, just vibes of how old and how well used and well loved the building is.
1: Yes,
0: yeah.
1: Definitely.
0: So I know you have an initiative going on right now. You're looking for volunteers to do some voice work. Do you want to tell us a little bit about that?
1: Yes. So we received a county grant in order to do this tavern experience, and part of it is doing a soundscape so that when you come into that room, you can hear sounds of chatter from, you know, starting the fireplace, people clinking glasses, talking about the day's news, and then also music, kind of that ambient noise. And we are also including some people's conversations, so you could kind of get an idea of what people talked about in the space.
0: Little bits of dialogue.
1: Exactly.
0: How do you go about writing those scripts?
1: We've been really focusing on making sure that we are showing kind of a diversity of voices. The 18th and 19th century Red Hook was a lot more diverse than you would think. So in addition to, like, the prominent townspeople that you might see in the space, we like to show both the enslaved and working labor in the building. Children were in the space helping their parents, musicians traveling. So we kind of picked through different types of roles that you might see. And we have a nice grouping of about 10 to 12 characters that we're doing.
0: Yeah. And how do you decide kind of what they might have been talking about?
1: It's been a lot of research. Mm-hmm. We've been going through primary sources like court documents, because the justices of the peace held court in our building. We've been going through old newspapers. We've got over 200 years of newspapers scanned online that you can go through, and they give you lots of great insight into why people came to the space and what they talked about.
0: This is why historians are cool, because if this was my job, I would be like, they're talking about rain, probably. Like,
1: I mean, I'm sure they talked about the weather. but yeah, there's, I mean, so many interesting conversations and meetings and people gathering.
0: Yeah, that's awesome. So you're looking for folks to bring these conversations to life. How historically accurate do we have to be with the accents? Like, do you have to be able to do some kind of an accent in order to apply?
1: No, we are not looking for any sort of experience or accent work. We're really focusing on having a diversity of voices. So age, gender, background, that's more important. important. And, you know, most of this can be done, recorded on a phone, and then sent to us.
0: Cool. Yeah. What, just out of curiosity, what would the accents have been like? Was it, were people still sounding kind of British at the time?
1: Oh, that's such a good question. I'm not a linguist, yeah, but I could imagine there's some shift from like the English sounding voices into a more American accent.
0: Yeah. Yeah. You ever see The Witch?
1: Oh my God, the witch is spot on with their accents. They did work with dialect coaches to do that. But that was the 1620s.
0: That was, so that we're was a bit, earlier, right?
1: Yeah, we're about 200 years after that.
0: Probably some development between then and the era we're talking about.
1: Yes, less these and thys.
0: Yeah. We're talking about historic Red Hook, of course, and the Elmendorf Inn. And if anybody out there wants to volunteer and lend their voice to this project, how would they go about doing that?
1: So the easiest way is just to send us an email at info@historicredhook.org. You can tell us a little bit about your background. If you want, you can send a sample recording. Otherwise, you can call us at 845. Oh man, I need to remember my phone number. You know what? Email is better.
0: Yeah. You know, people are listening in their cars. They're not writing down phone numbers anyway.
1: Entirely true.
0: Yeah. info@historicredhook.org,
1: yeah,
0: right?
1: Yep. Yeah.
0: The Elmendorf Inn, what else is on the roster for the fall? I know you've pretty much got your schedule full until the next year, right?
1: Yes. Yeah, so we're launching this exhibit on September 19th, which is Hardscrabble Day in Red Hook. It'll be a full open house from 10 to 4 p.m. And then we'll have open hours where you could come in and see the exhibit during the fall. So that's all on our website.
0: Awesome.
1: We have two speakers lined up for this fall, one on, I believe, Tom Paine, which will be great. And then we have our holiday open house, which I know is in December, but we're thinking about it now. So
0: cool.
1: Yeah.
0: Awesome. Now is the time to be thinking about
1: exactly.
0: it.
1: Exactly. Yeah. Oh, and of course, I can't forget our cemetery crawl, which goes from September all the way through October. And nice. It's year 6 now.
0: Is it spooky or is it more historically based?
1: It is whatever you bring to it. I would say it can be both, you know, exploring cemeteries throughout the whole town.
0: Whatever your vibe is.
1: Exactly.
0: Elizabeth Tatum from Historic Red Hook is my guest, and that's the Elmendorf Inn right next door. If you want to lend your voice to this exhibit, drop an email to info@historicredhook.org. Elizabeth, thank you so much for stopping by.
1: Thank you so much for having me.
0: We've got a word from some of our local business partners, Bruce Hornsby, when we get back.
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3: 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Cannabis can be addictive. Cannabis can impair concentration and coordination. Do not operate a vehicle or machinery under the influence of cannabis. There may be health risks associated with the consumption of this product. Cannabis is not recommended for use by persons who are pregnant or nursing.
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1: Tough choice, don't make me laugh. My life's a joke, your life's a gas. You broke my heart, the midnight mass. Now I'm the ghost of Christmas past.

0: Vampire Weekend from the 2019 album Father of the Bride. That was How Long. Tori Amos in there as well, and Bruce Hornsby up at the top, Indigo Park. It's MK hanging out with you until 7 o'clock this evening. It is jam night here on KZE. We've got Denise with Covered in Dead from 7 to 9, followed by the Jamcast with Simon and the Grateful Dead Hour with David Gans after that. Coming up 5 o'clock today, it's the next edition of Earth Science 101 with Bridget Corso. Got your community bulletin board right now, and Jim James up next.
1: 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He will welcome a small group of enthusiasts registered through the library to his studio to hear him explain his approach to creating sculpture. Sunday, July 26th from 10 to 1 p.m., New Marlborough Farmers and Makers Market. Monday, July 27th from 10:30 to 11:30 a.m., Connect and Play at Star Library in Rhinebeck. Tuesday, July 28th from 2 to 4 p.m., Mahjong at the Clinton Community Library. Wednesday, July 29th from 3 to 5 p.m., Millbrook Library hosts Dungeons & Dragons. Thursday, July 30th from 7 to 9 p.m., the Black Library presents Open Mic Night in Monticello. Friday, July 31st from 11 to 12 p.m., English as a Second Language classes at the Red Hook Public Library. To submit your nonprofit or community event to KZE, email the who, what, where, when of your event to info@wkze.com.
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0: Nogales from Pi Jacobs on 98.1 KZE. We also had Fantastic Cat, Little Julie Cruz for ya, Benny Sings with his latest Parachute, and Jim James up top with Come Again. This is MK with you, and we're taking a quick break. When we get back, a word from the Avett brothers and some Steve Forbert. And 5 o'clock, I'm chatting with my good friend and educator Bridget Corso about poison ivy on the next edition of Earth Science 101.
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0: 98.1 KZE. Welcome back to a new edition of Earth Science 101, the July episode. With me, of course, is Bridget Corso, educator and earth science enthusiast extraordinaire. How is your summer going? You're a teacher. Are you off? Are you free?
1: Oh my God. Yes, blissfully so.
0: You know this because you know me, and my radio listeners know this because I never stop talking about it. I'm a winter person. Part of it is there's a lot about summer that I really struggle with. I thought today we could talk about one of the biggest things that I point to when I make my case against summer. And of course,

0: course, that thing is poison ivy.
1: Dun, dun, dun. Yes, poison ivy. Yeah, where do you want to start?
0: Let's start from the beginning. Where did it come from? Why is it so prevalent in the Hudson Valley? Is it native to this area?
1: Yes, it is definitely native to the Hudson Valley. It's native to New York. It is, as those of us who aren't so thrilled with it will be upset to hear, but it is true that it is kind of an important plant. It provides a lot of habitat and food for some species.
0: You know what? I'm happy to hear that, because one thing that I was kind of hoping to get out of this episode was like, there must be a reason.
1: there's a reason. Yeah, wildlife sustenance and habitat sustenance and you know, integrity is definitely a big one.
0: As we've talked about, this is a recurring theme on this segment, is that everything in nature is generally connected in some ways, but sometimes the exception to that rule can be an invasive species, which kind of comes in and upsets the balance of the local ecosystem. But I guess that is not what we're dealing with in the Hudson Valley. Now, one thing, tell me if this is true. My understanding is that part of the reason it is so prevalent and it seems to come back stronger every year is because it grows really well in soil that's been disturbed.
1: Yes, this is something that is true. Poison ivy grows through, it has these really, really strong and far spreading rhizomes, like root structures. And that allows it to, because it's so, it grows so aggressively, anywhere that's like there's a disturbance and it's already there, it will, you know, kind of easily creep in.
0: So let's talk about the oil. Let's talk about the urushiol.
1: Yes, urushiol. So it is kind of something that poison ivy, you know, as every creature does, evolves, as we, you know, sort of mentioned earlier, to have this like particular niche in the ecosystem. And one of poison ivy's evolutionary adaptations is to have this oily resin compound called urushiol for survival and reproduction. Like anything that's poisonous in nature, right? Monarch butterflies, all the things. It creates kind of like a warning, right? It deters mammals, it deters slugs, insects, other things from eating it. So it allows it to survive and reproduce more effectively. I wonder why, another question, maybe like a extension question we could look into, is why or how that became the thing it went for. But
0: and perhaps maybe a clue to that would be if we found out what some like very closely related plant species are.
1: Sure.
0: And like different ways that it could have gone, and instead it chose the path of violence.
1: Yes, exactly. Why? Who hurt you, Poison Ivy? That's what we want to know.
0: Poison Ivy, as we've been hinting at, if I barely look at it, it's all over and Poison Ivy has won. I'm really good at identifying it.
1: Yes.
0: And yet still, I do get at least a little bit somewhere every season because I have pets. Anyway, why some people so bad and others not so much?
1: Why some people so bad? Why others not bad? Pretty simple answer. Like most things that affect humans on a, you know, allergic reaction level, it depends on the particular level of histamines that you have that will react to the urushiol in your blood or in your, you know, on your skin when the oil penetrates. Some people have lots and lots of those histamines and get really, really bad. I'm sorry, MK, that happens to you. Okay. And some people, unfortunately, this is not me, but some people apparently whose immune system does not recognize it as a threat and they don't get rashes. So
0: they're probably like the next evolution of humans.
1: Yes, correct. Exactly.
0: The ivy and the non-rashers will take over one day. There's a lot of misinformation, I think, around poison ivy. So can we play a true or false game where I toss some common things that are said about poison ivy and you can tell me if they're true or false?
1: Sure. I hope I know the answers to all of them, but we'll do our best.
0: First is jewelweed. This is a common one that comes up when you say, oh, I'm so allergic to poison ivy. People say, well, it grows next to jewelweed because jewelweed is the antidote for it.
1: Many people say that jewelweed helps them. I have experienced jewelweed helping me with itchy things of all kinds. It, you know, you're supposed to like pick the leaves, kind of macerate it however you like and stick it and like rub it all over there. It has helped me. It is not by any means a cure. I mean, just based on what I know about science and ecology, I would guess that there are other environmental factors that cause them to grow in proximity and not that they're a cure. Jewelweed is a cure.
0: I'm going to take a quick tangent here to just share some knowledge with everybody out there listening. I'm sure most of our listeners know this, but in case anybody doesn't, it's got three leaves. And yes. they're usually a little bit shiny because that's the oil on them. Not always. there's different like shapes of leaf. Yes. There's a few different like kinds of poison ivy that grow in this area. So just generally, if it's got three leaves, just don't go in it. Just stay out of
1: it. That's right. Leaves of three, let it be, is a little rhymey rhyme.
0: I have one final myth for you that is going to lead us nicely into, I think, our discussion of poison ivy mitigation. Some people may know that goats are commonly used as a form of poison ivy mitigation. And a myth, or maybe it's not, that has sprung up around this is that those goats then are no longer safe to be milked because it's the opposite. They think that you can immunize yourself by drinking the milk of goats that have been eating poison ivy. So which is it?
1: It's neither. Hear it for the goats. So you know what though, to be fair, it's definitely possible. Some people think the first idea that drinking milk from goats who eradicate poison ivy by eating it will give you an allergic reaction or that it'll immunize you. Neither are true. And this is a really excellent segue into mitigation. We'll talk about other methods besides goats, but they are the best one in my opinion.
0: Well, yeah. So let's go there because obviously goats are the best one. And at my last house, we had a big poison ivy problem in my backyard and it was hard to find goats that you could rent to come and get your poison.
1: Yeah.
0: So it's not a very accessible solution. So is there a more accessible solution than goats?
1: Yes, of course. There is definitely a more accessible solution than goats. Goats, just to sort of close the loop on that one, they are super effective, no mower, so there's no gas involved, a much more like sort of ecologically friendly way to trim vegetation in general. And definitely they will eat the pants off some poison ivy. They will eat the berry as well as the leaves and the root.
0: If you can't get a goat, some people have said to me that the only way is to just pull it out by the roots yourself or have a friend who's not allergic to it.
1: Yeah, it is.
0: Mm-hmm. All right. Well, fine. Well, this has been the Poison Ivy episode, and I hope everybody has found it informative and entertaining. I am happy to have learned that it does do good in the environment.
1: It does do good.
0: Maybe if I send better vibes to the poison ivy, it will punish me less.
1: That could be all it needed.

0: 98.1 KZE, the Coasters, Poison Ivy for Earth Science 101. Thank you again to Bridget Corso for once again teaching me about the world. 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

0: That's one from Laura Stevenson. Laura did a beautiful live version of that in the studio here just last week, and I'll get the video of that up on the KZE YouTube sometime this week. There's already one of her doing Sky Blue Bad News on the KZE YouTube that you can go and check out now. And you can see Laura live this Friday at Opus 40 for Rock the Quarry, along with a bunch of other incredible musicians from our area. Ruthie Foster in there. We also had His Golden Messenger and Leo Lovechild in there. And right now, your arts and culture calendar. Coming up next, we're going to hear a little Sierra Leone's Refugee All-Stars.
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0: KZE, that's Rubble Bucket wrapping up that set of music. We also had one from locals Camp St. Helene, Pressing Strings in there, and Sierra Leone's Refugee All-Stars. It's MK with you till 7. We got Denise Perrant up at 7 o'clock with Covered in Dead, so stay tuned after the afternoon drive. Coming up next, it's one from ALO.
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Coming into the 6 o'clock hour on your Monday with Steely Dan. We also had music in there from Molly Tuttle and ALO Blank Canvas up at the top. It's MK bringing you into 6 o'clock with a nice one from Sam Cooke on KZE.

0: Etta James with her powerful version of Purple Rain on 98.1 KZE. And before that, Sam Cooke, That's All I Need to Know. Let's take a quick look at your weather. We have a rainy week ahead of us, partly cloudy this evening, dropping to about 65 overnight, and thunderstorms tomorrow with over an inch of rainfall expected and a high of 74, and scattered thunderstorms continuing on Wednesday, rain expected on Thursday, and some showers on Friday as well. So we are getting plenty of water for the gardens this week. I'm sure Sally Spillane will be happy. Coming up next, we've got music from Steep Canyon Rangers with Steve Martin, a new one.
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0: Dave Grusin on KZE with Power Wave and Hudson with some jazz for your Monday, El Swing. We also had the Isley Brothers and a new one from Steep Canyon Rangers with Steve Martin called Heart's the Only Compass. It's KZE, and if you don't have your Frolic at the Farm tickets yet, you should grab them because it is coming up next weekend. It's going to be Red Hook's event of the summer, a full day of music unlike anything you will ever see again. 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It's a once-in-a-lifetime opportunity to see these monster professional musicians cutting loose, swapping solos, and getting deep in the groove. And of course, we've also got lots of local love and musical diversity on the lineup, including Capital Region positive pop princess Shannon Taya, local rising star power duo Oranga Twins, Billy Keen and the Waking Dream, Bluestone Quarry, and more. 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
2: 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Cannabis can be addictive. Cannabis can impair concentration and coordination. Do not operate a vehicle or machinery under the influence of cannabis. There may be health risks associated with the consumption of this product. Cannabis is not recommended for use by persons who are pregnant or nursing.
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0: Wrapping up the afternoon drive today with Katie Pruitt. My mind is a ship that's going down. We also had Alabama Shakes, Trombone Shorty, and Margot Price. And that's just about going to do it. This has been MK, and I want to thank you for hanging out with me. And thank you to my two guests today. We had Elizabeth Tatum from Elmendorf and Historic Red Hook. And we had Bridget for Earth Science 101. And again, speaking of Historic Red Hook, if you'd like to lend your voice to their living history exhibit, just your voice, you don't have to be there in person, drop an email to info@historicredhook.org to express your interest in this project. Stick around, because Denise is up next with Covered in Dead, and then we've got a whole evening of jam music with the Jamcast and a Grateful Dead Hour with David Gans. So enjoy the rest of your night. I'm back tomorrow. Have a wonderful rest of your night, and I love you so much. 98.1 KZE.
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2: Yes, friends, 98.1 KZE. It's Monday. That means it's time for another episode of Covered in Dead. Thanks for being with me. I'm Denise Perrant, glad to share my love of the Grateful Dead with you all. We play some songs that the Grateful Dead played that were covers that other people wrote, and then we play some songs that other people perform. Artists from all genres, all types of music, covering Grateful Dead songs. Pretty cool couple hours here at KZE. Glad you're with me in this moment in time. Hope you're feeling good, feeling that joy that moves you to good places. You know, we're approaching the anniversary of Brent Midland's passing. Brent Midland, of course, the keyboardist for the Grateful Dead from 79 to 1990. And 7269, that is the date of his passing. I know it because it was my bank code for a hot minute. Not anymore, friends. 7269. July 26, 1990 was the day that Brent Midland passed away. So I thought we'd open up the show with some happy, peppy Brent Midland. This is a song Brent used to sing with the Grateful Dead, Hey Pocky Way. It's a meter song, dates back to 1974. This is a performance by the Grateful Dead on October 3rd, 1987. Let's hear it. And we'll be right back after that with some other music and then some more talk. And then you know how we do it. Covered in Dead. This is 98.1 KZE. Let's go, Brent.

0: Oh, Bobby, Bobby, Bobby. How lucky am I? I got to see Bob Weir. I got to see Bob Weir in those short shorts. yeah, I'm so glad I lived at this time where I got to witness some of these awesome things. And a lot of them include the Grateful Dead and the music of the Grateful Dead. This is a fun performance. I just have such an enjoyment for every single time that the Grateful Dead played Satisfaction. I have, you know, just the love of the song in general, but you hear the jams and Bobby's commanding that stage. It's, you know, thank you very much. Good night. It's the end of their show, but bam, are they rocking it out like they do. Just love that. A song, of course, written by Mick Jagger and Keith Richards. You know the story with that one, right? Keith was playing guitar one night. He hit record and on his little recorder there and apparently played, and then he fell asleep. And for 45 minutes, you hear snoring, which is Keith Richards snoring. But indeed, there was a hot section of, right? And there you go. A song was made. Friends, I'm hoping you're loving this show tonight. That was the Grateful Dead playing I Can't Get No Satisfaction from May 11th, 1981. Yeah, I mean, there's something to say about the goodness of the Grateful Dead, and I'm going to say it and play it. Here we go, friends. Let's take a little break. We'll come right back with some more music. This is 98.1 KZE.
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0: 98.1 KZE. Well, all right. You know, there's something about that song, Peggy O. I don't know. I was just talking, actually. I had a podcast interview with Melody Walker, who is in the Grateful Dead drag band, Bertha Grateful Drag. We chat, and I'll release that podcast soon. I am happy to hear all the people talk about, all the people I talk with on my podcast. By the way, you can check them all out on YouTube. If you search at Covered in Dead, you can check out my podcast. And I'm interviewing folks who cover the dead, basically. You know, it's kind of fun to hear people talk about their own experiences. I also learn a lot about, you know, how they grew up or where they got on the bus or how they got on the bus. Or, and, you know, kind of what moves them in their lives. And it's really cool. I like doing the podcast. And Peggy O was a song I spoke about with Melody. Of course, Grammy Award-winning Melody Walker. She did write American Dreamin' with Sierra Ferrell. And she wrote a whole album, practically, or a lot of the songs from the album, for Molly Tuttle. And I've been schooled on that, too, by the way. Anyway, yeah, Peggy O. Just interesting to hear what people say about it and all the things. You can find out more on my podcast. Peggy O, this is a beautiful song. It's old traditional song. And the Grateful Dead had, you know, played it all through their career. This is from May 17th, 1978 at Veterans Memorial Coliseum in New Haven, Connecticut. And, you know, I loved it. I just loved it. And then, of course, Johnny B. Goode kicked off that little set of music there. A performance at the Springfield Civic Center in Massachusetts, Springfield, Massachusetts, May 11th, 1978. These recordings and these performances are only a few days apart, and it's kind of cool to hear them jamming in that 78. It's I love it. I love the 70s. I don't think there's a time I don't like of the Grateful Dead. But yeah, sure, some of the things I love more than others. Just like us all in this life. Friends, let's take a break. Come back with some more music. I hope you're having fun. 98.1 KZE.
1: 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Daryl's House in Pauling, the Dave Matthews Tribute Band. Snugs in New Paltz, open mic. Friday, Snugs in New Paltz, Rich and Creamy Happy Hour. Later on at Snugs, the Dead Monkeys. Colony in Woodstock, Chris Bergson and Moses Petru. Lark Hall in Albany, Happy Hour with the Plexus Band at the 11. Rojan Brewing Company in Hillsdale, Mick Lynch. Stissing Center in Pine Plains, Kazemdi George Jazz Trio. The Falcon in Marlborough, Club Delft. Tempo Performing Arts Center in Kingston, The Goddess Party presents The Weather. Pennock Button Bowl Barn in South Egremont, Massachusetts, Bell Bottom Blues, the live Clapton experience. Daryl's House in Pauling, No More Trouble. The Lemon Squeeze in New Paltz, Little Eyes, Saturday. Daryl's House in Pauling, Three Hats and the Blues. Brunch later at Daryl's House, Trouble No More. Colony in Woodstock, Jerry Garcia Birthday Bash with Grateful Yours in the Garden. Also at Colony, Late Night Major Mayhem Karaoke with Sabrina. Lark Hall in Albany, Happy Hour with Mason's Grandkids at the 11. At Lark Hall, Jerry Garcia Birthday Celebration with the Deadbeats. 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Buttonball Barn in South Egremont, Massachusetts, the Wire Jays. This has been the Entertainment Calendar, 98.1 KZE.
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0: Hey friends, let me tell you right now, we're going to do the same thing again. I just played in that last set, I played a couple songs from 78, right a few days apart. Here's the same thing from 1980, when the Grateful Dead rolled through the Radio City Music Hall in New York City and played some acoustic sets and some electric sets. This is The Music Never Stopped, a song, of course, written by John Perry Barlow and Bobby Weir. This is a special spotlight song because, indeed, it's written by the Grateful Dead. This is a performance by the Grateful Dead from October 29th, 1980. And we're going to follow it up with Monkey and the Engineer, a performance from just 2 days later, October 31st. 1980. That's a Halloween show. This is a song written by Jesse Fuller, released 1961. Loved it when Bobby sang Monkey and the Engineer. Friends, let's dive in. This is just a couple days apart, 1980. Yeah. 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

0: We're going to take a short break. We'll be back in just a few minutes.
1: Well, there's messing around with that. We'll do a after a song like that, a song about tragedy and murder and all that kind of stuff. We'll do a quick little number about tragedy narrowly averted.
2: But first
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1: 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But we're going to do a song about tragedy narrowly averted.

0: Oh, yeah. I love it. I love it so much. Oh, wow. The New York City crowd, Radio City. What'd you think of that? I loved it. Loved it, loved it. All right, friends. I think that's clear. Did you think I liked it? Maybe I did, right? Hey, this is 98.1 KZE. I want to make sure to let you know about my sponsors here for Covered in Dead. I'm so grateful to have Lark Hall. Lark Hall Albany. It's just by far one of the greatest music venues around. The feeling when you walk in anywhere, it's love. It's beautiful artwork on the walls. Cool, kitschy things to look at. Areas to like slip away and have some, you know, space. Then there's art. You can go shopping in the lobby downstairs. You can go upstairs to Lark Hall, to the beautiful Lark Hall. That's been, I mean, it's been used in television shows. I loved it in the Gilded Age. And it was just so cool to see it transformed. And then I also would say it was just always nice to play in. I'll play there with the Deadbeats August 1st to celebrate Jerry Garcia's birthday, as we do annually for a long time now. And Lark Hall is going to be buzzing that night, I'll tell you what. Downstairs at the 11, you can grab a bite to eat, see some live music, get a coffee. You can sit down, you can stand up, you can do all the things. You can dance to a fine local band. I'll be playing there a couple times in the future with my friend Andy Morse from The Wheel. But all right, we got to love that. I love that. Lark Hall, thank you for being a sponsor for my show. Friends, you can find out about LarkHallAlbany.com. There it is. All about Lark Hall right there. And, of course, Hetty Teddy's. Love Hetty Teddy's. Jill and Davey. Davey is the man over there that's really, like, making magic in New Paltz, New York. You can get Grateful Dead memorabilia. 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You don't find that everywhere, but you can find stuff like that. Everything is so cool at Hetty Teddy's at 57 Main Street. Thank you, Davey. Thank you, Jill, for helping keeping Davey and all the shop running like you do. Davey tells me all the good things about you. I'm so glad that it's my support team here for my show Covered in Dead. Thank you to Davey and Hetty Teddy's. HettyTeddy's.com. 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And friends, you're tuning in at WKZE.com because of Ulster Savings Bank. They are a proud sponsor of our web stream, and I'm so glad that they are, so I can play for you all over the world, wherever you might be listening. I know my mom's listening as she celebrates her birthday this week. Very exciting. Mom's going to be 93. Happy birthday, Mom. Love you lots. I'm so glad you can tune in. All thanks to Ulster Savings Bank, a community bank that I love being at anytime I'm there in the Woodstock branch. I've gone to other branches as well. A nice family-oriented bank. And hey, this is 98.1 KZE. Let's go do the things, and I'll be back soon. All right.
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1: 98.1 KZE. Wow. That was a cool little twofer right there. We heard The Wheel, of course, a song by the Grateful Dead, written and released, just a wonderful song by the Grateful Dead. And then we heard Gimme Some Lovin', which is, of course, a cover song. And that one, of course, the Spencer Davis Group released it. They had a hit already. This was a great song. This is a great song. Gimme Some Lovin', So Glad You Made It. Oh, love it. That's, you know, lead vocals in this version, sung by Brent Midland and Phil Lesh. That's just, you know, wow. And it's Brent time, so, you know, we're approaching Phil time, so all the things for the guys. We're loving it. And those backups, Jer and Bob, Jerry Garcia and Bobby Weir, singing those, gimme some lovin', just loving that. It just makes me smile. I saw those days. I saw that, you know, era, and the band was happy. They were jamming it. I love it. And what a great duo of songs that was. And, you know, I get to play people who cover the Dead. This is a set of music you're going to hear now. That's LPGOB going to kick it off so that we can dance. You know, she's the DJ that loves to cover the Dead and mix in the Dead and do all the things. She remixed the whole Garcia album. And this is a track from that. It's Deal, of course, a song by Jerry Garcia and Robert Hunter. And then we're going to hear Iko Iko by, this is a performance, this is in the style of the Grateful Dead, and that's how it becomes our Dead cover here. And it's Iko Iko is a song, of course, written by Sugar Boy and his Cane Cutters in 1954, and then covered by the Dixie Cups and made popular in 1965. This is Iko Iko performance by Bertha, Grateful Dead.